Might you made. Other things just make you swear and curse. When you're chewing on life's gristle, don't grumble, give a whistle.

gonna keep on the run. I'm gonna have me some fun. If it costs me my very last dime, if I wind up broke, oh well, I'll always remember that I had a swing in time. I'm gonna give it everything I've got. Lady luck, please let the dice stay hot.